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2: Okay. 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
1: Siyempre, worry nila for the kids din yan.
2: joke lang. 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And
1: we will
2: touch base with you again kasi medyo malalim tong usapan na to. 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Ano. Thank you, Ma'am Ruby.
0: Maraming salamat po sa pag-uunlak. Magandang umaga po.
1: Thank you po. Good morning.
2: Okay, si Ma'am Ruby Bernardo po. Siya po ang National Chairperson ng Alliance of Concerned Teachers. Okay, narito na ang ating panauhin mula po sa Senado. Si ang chairperson po ng Senate Blue Ribbon Committee, ang Senator Judge Jen Devlin ng VP Sara Duterte impeachment trial, and the person who
1: responsible for
2: asking the elephant in the room. Senator Erwin Tulfo. Sen Erwin, good morning. Si Peter at si Rica dito sa DZMM.
3: Hi, Sir Peter. Ma'am Rica, good morning. Thank you. O nga, yun ang naging problema natin, boss. nung we brought that issue, nako, kaliwat kanan ng bus ang inabot natin. But it's okay. Alam naman ho natin kung sino po yung mga nagbabash-bash na.
2: I'm surprised na ano there will always be people bashing, you know, pero I think at least from where I stand, marami pong pumupuri na nagsabi na finally
1: because
2: somebody had the goal to ask the right question. Opo, so where are we on that? I mean, nagkagulo sa kangkungan, sabi nga nila dahil doon sa inyong tanong where are we on that, Sen. Erwin?
3: I think next week po we'll be inviting yung mga former Supreme Court Chief Justices and Associate Justices. And ako naman, I already informed the presiding officer if we can invite the convener of the 1987 Constitution, the framers, para we can get their opinion and ideas. And from there, we can work it out na. Because the Constitution clearly states na 16 of the total members. Pero I heard some interviews was Peter from some radio stations na a former Chief Justice was interviewed in his interpretation of that law na 16 is like yung mga present lang, yung 16 members or yung present, yung mga ika nga within the reach of the Senate na mga members. Wala naman binanggit daw na ipapano yung mga nakakulong. And I believe another framer of the Constitution was interviewed also on TV. And what he was saying, like, back then daw, kasi they were not expecting na may mga senador na magiging wanted by the law.
2: Exactly.
3: May senador na ika nga magtatago sa batas. May senador na magtatagamot na for a long period of time. So, wala raw, hindi nila naisip yata yan back then. So, they were just saying na all members, when they said all members, 16 from that all members. Eh, all members po ng Senate is 24. Pero nagbago po yung situation ngayon. My question, Sir Peter and Ma'am Rica, was like, I just want to ask, kung paano, how do we count yung mga kasamahan namin na not present, yung dalawa nakakulong, isa nagtatago, isa nagpapagamot, how do we count their votes? That was my question. I did not raise that question na to lower the threshold in 16. My question is, how do we count them? Are we going to include them or not? Yung four na dalawa na sa custody ng BGMP upon orders of the Sandigan Bayan. Yung isa talaga nagtatago na, we don't know where he is at. Yung isa, alam natin, Senadora Loren, prolonged hospitalization or medical consultation sa overseas. So, how do we go about this? That was the question I raised, actually.
2: Yeah, yeah.
3: And then the question is, siyempre, pag binabaha mo yung threshold, baka ba din yung threshold ng mga ika nga for acquittal?
2: Correct.
3: That was my question. Kaya nga, when I raised that question, the presiding officer said that he's going to invite the amicus curiae for the impeachment trial to hear their opinions. So, that was the objective, Sir Peter.
4: Gusto ko lang din malaman, Senator, since you've been speaking with the rest of your colleagues, no? How come that question ruffled a lot of feathers?
3: Kasi they were expecting, they were unprepared kasi, particularly yung karamihan na automatic na yan. So pag hindi man nakaboto, okay lang, considered as parang abstain sila. So I raised the question like, well, what are we going to do? Are we going to count them as like abstain? Are we going to count them as no? Kasi yay or nay lang yan, Mr. Ika, di ba? So kung hindi ka yes, hindi no ka. Wala namang abstention. So kung hindi ka present, then you belong to the no, di ba? So parang ma-acquit siya. Dahil sa by default, dahil hindi nga umabot sa number na 16.
4: Mm-mm.
2: Yeah. Okay.
3: And then Erwin, my question is, how can they vote again? Okay, they're asking na, dapat kasama kami sa bilangan. Eh, how can you vote kung you're in prison? Wala kang TV, wala kang access sa ika nga hearing, sa trial. How can you do that?
2: You're
3: especially
2: practically blind.
3: Na, who is in hiding right now.
2: Opo. Sen. Erwin, begging your indulgence, ha? A few seconds lang po ito, meron lang tayong papasok na flash report. Please stay with us. Kuha muna tayo ng flash report mula kay Radyo Patrol Christian Yosores. Christian, go ahead.
5: 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Christian Yosore, DZMM.
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2: Balikan natin si Senator Erwin Tulfo. Senator Erwin, thank you for staying with us. Are you still with us?
3: Yes.
2: Okay, thank you so much.
3: Okay.
2: Yes. All right. So the next question perhaps would be, bakit po importante na isang guni pa sa prosecution at saka sa defense as the presiding officer did? Ano po? Parang lumalabas kung, I'm sure you're familiar with jury selection in the US. Ano? Ganun po ba yun when you talk about the choice of Amici Curie?
3: Yes, I believe my point of view, kailangan din we have to consult them and then baka may mga suggestions. As a matter of fact, we will be asking, I think the presiding officer will also ask them, like, who would you suggest to be part of that amicus curiae so that we can give them time or him or her time to speak before this court. Para ika nga makita, kagaya ako, Sir Peter, yung suggestion ko is invite the framers of the 1987 Constitution, one or two of them or three, to be invited. Because I will have questions. Like, bakit hindi, malabo kasi Sir Peter eh.
2: Opo.
3: Pati yung doon sa mga ika nga quorum, kailangan talaga ma-explain. Parang, bakit hindi naisip? Bakit hindi ka agad nagawa ng paraan? Pati yung, yun, another question, yung political dynasty, hindi masyado na-explain na mabuti. So, well, there's a lot of questions. Yung ating constitution, maraming questions.
2: Then,
3: may mga iba doon na hindi masagot din nga ng Supreme Court, like political dynasty. The Supreme Court already said, like, let's leave it to the legislature to talk about. So, I guess we have to consult the framers of the constitution. Like, why? Yun ang question.
2: Uh-huh.
3: What do you mean by 16? What do you mean by all members? All members na who can attend the session every day, or all members even though they're out of the country or they're in hiding, they're under the custody of the law enforcers, how do we count them? Are we going to count them? That is the question, Sir Peter, Ma'am Rica.
2: Mm-hmm. Yes.
4: Kakain po ito ng isang araw ng impeachment natin. Sa tingin niyo po ba, Senator, the decision between the senator judges might take a whole day or may extend for a couple more?
3: No, I think we'll just take about a day. Pero I think we've already gained some grounds kasi yung 15 na witnesses ng prosecution, hindi nila ipipresent. And then we already skipped the bribery article. So yung magiging next, when we meet, we'll be talking, handling already the unexplained wealth, Ma'am Rica.
2: Okay. Sen. Erwin, yung still on the issue of conviction threshold, do you feel na hindi makikialam ang Supreme Court dito? Or we cannot preclude the fact na pwede pa talagang merong partido na pumunta sa Supreme Court to say na you cannot change what is already in the Constitution?
3: Well, they can do that. Kami naman, because we're not under the Supreme Court. We're a court by itself. So we'll have to make a decision. Ngayon, kung merong mag-argue, then they can always go to the Supreme Court. Then we will listen also, mm-hmm. diba? Yeah. Kung ano magiging decision ng korte. It's open naman na Boss Peter, Ma'am Rica. I mean, hindi naman namin sinasabi bawal, hindi, ito na yung decision namin, tagamusan ba to, ito na susundin natin. Then kung may gustong humabol, then we'll leave it to the court, to the Supreme Court.
4: Mm-hmm.
3: Pero kaya nga, that's the reason why Boss Peter, Ma'am Rica, we're inviting former Supreme Court Chief Justices, former Associate Justices, to get their opinion.
4: Mm-hmm.
3: And from there, once hearing their opinions, then we will have to vote.
4: Mm-hmm. Opera. Sir, one more question, very quick one lang po. No? We understand yung kay Senator Jinggoy at kay Marcoleta na hindi sila maka-attend because nga may limitation sa kanila. But for Senator Bato and Senator Loren, do they have to log their presence or their attendance tuwing meron tayong impeachment via kahit Zoom lang yan? Or ano na, you know that their presence is there, they are listening, they're watching?
3: No, ang Zoom kasi actually is ginawa lang yung Zoom. Pagkaintindi ko, I'm very new in the Senate. Ginawa lang yan yung Zoom attendance sa mga hearings is during the pandemic.
2: Mm-hmm.
3: Is, it prevents. Pero dun sa kuan namin kasi rules ng Senate, kailangan mm-hmm. you have to be present.
4: Mm-hmm.
3: Lalo na yan, that's very important yung impeachment trial.
4: Mm-hmm.
2: Yeah, okay. And I think what we are talking about, since you mentioned the pandemic, Senator Erwin, ano, we have to recognize, kahit na grudgingly, na there's a new normal in the Senate now.
4: Mm-hmm.
2: Di po ba? Dahil maraming ang hindi nakaka-attend, hindi nakakapag monitor.
4: Yan ang concern ko yung pag-monitor ng senator judges.
2: Somehow, marami naniniwala talaga na hindi na pwede ang basis na 24.
4: Mm-hmm.
2: Ayan. Mm-hmm. And thank you for bringing that up in the Senate impeachment trial. Senator Erwin, thank you very much.
4: Thank you for your time, Senator.
3: Thank you, Sir Peter Ma'am Rica. Thank you.
2: Alright, maraming salamat si Senator Erwin Tulfo. Ayan, tayo magpapaalam na dahil overtime na tayo.
4: Oo nga, kabayan, with Danny Barafe. Susunod na, nakasama niyo po Rica Lazo.
2: Peter Musngi po.
4: God bless everyone.
2: Happy birthday, Hanzo.

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2: 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ATM na! 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
2: Lilinawin, sisimplihan, pagagaanin, pasasayahin natin. ATM!
3: ATM!
2: Anong take mo tuwing hapon? Kasama sina Maan Makapagal at Zandro Ochona. ATM!
3: ATM!
2: Anong take mo?
3: Dito lamang sa solid na DZMM Radio Patrol sa Istrenta at DZMM Teleradio.

Ito para yung ako ay magiging tayo. Sana po ay may natutunan kayo no dito sa episode na ito ng Love Connect. Sa relationships talaga, it is inevitable that we will have conflicts, but ayan naman, as long as we give and take, as long as we compromise, we can make it work together. 11:53 on the clock. Huwag po ninyong kakaligtaan. Remember your music. Kasama po si Kuya Dan. A lot of great music and a lot of wonderful conversation from midnight all the way till 4 in the morning. At hanggang sa susunod po, nako, sa ngalan po ni Coach V, Vanessa Antonio. Ako po si DJ Monica Figueras, saying thank you very much for staying with me. At dito lang po kayo sa DZMM. Huwag po kayong aalis, mga kapamilya at kaservisyo.

Balikan ang iyong nakaraan. Remember your music. 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